Holly Carroll. I'm going to be singing This Is Me.

Ladies and gentlemen, for all of Kentucky and Southern Indiana, for the 23rd consecutive year, your crusade for children is on the air.

When some good fortune comes our way, it's so simple any time of day to just kneel and pray and softly say, "Thank you, Lord." But suppose you could not kneel or speak. On Sunday morn we rise and go to our place of worship, where we know we'll hear God's word with the comfort to our soul His word can bring. And suppose you could not hear. Jesus was crucified and died to wash away our sins. See, He hangs on the cross of Calvary, the Savior of men. And see, He is risen from the dead to live again. And suppose you could not see. Things we take for granted, part of every day, others with our help may also do someday, we hope and pray. But soon our hearts must know

Thank you. Thank you very much. There's some. Hey, thank you, Brian. We got a young man sitting right out here named Brian who's got $50.04 in that little bucket. He's collected all by himself. You see the number on the back there. We're going to give you some local numbers later on that you can call. Oh, there's Brian. You're on TV. Well, look this way. Brian, look up there at that camera. Yeah. There's the money right there. He's got it in his lap there. You raised that money all by yourself, right? Good man. Good man. Who's a pretty lady with you? Okay. We got a number sitting on the screen behind us, 57. Now, what could be easier than that? 5712345. Get on your phone, call that number. We're going to be giving you a lot of local phone numbers in your area so you don't have to pay the toll and all that kind of stuff later on in the show. But we've got money up on the tote board already, $67,850. You raised $2 million last year. Let's try to make more than that this year, all right? We're going to do a little song for you now written by this man over here. His name is Jay Lacey, and the song's called One More Night. It goes like this.

Thank you very much. You know, we just, this last weekend, I've been involved for a couple of years now with a, actually it's the fourth year in a row.

0: you'll like it. This is from 2016. I did some reshoots for the premiere, the world broadcast premiere, yeah. Right here at this time.
1: You're not going to want to miss this. I've seen it before, and it's very entertaining. It is. But yes, have a sense of humor. It's very fun to watch.

0: Thank you very much.
1: This is kind of our,
2: kind of our angel medley, isn't it, Leon?
3: Yeah, we're gonna do another song about an angel. And this one we did back in 1963 in a recording studio down in Nashville. And we had the good fortune of this song reaching number one in 17 major markets throughout the country and enabled us to travel with the Dick Clark Caravan of Stars and work with folks like the Beach Boys, the Four Seasons, the Righteous Brothers, and many, many others. Think back, 1963, number one here in the Louisville market.

0: Thank you very much. Gong, gong. Thank you, thank you.
1: Thank you.
0: Gong, gong.
1: Don't stop.
0: All right, let's get your swing shoes on. Here's something by Brian Setzer.

0: Thank you, friends. Our brother Robert likes to sing songs, too. Come on down, Bobby. He likes Neil Diamond music. Anybody like Neil Diamond out there? It's one of our favorites. What are you going to do, Bobby?
1: All right, here's a song that Neil Diamond wrote for the movie Jazz Singer.

0: Thank you.
1: For all you country music fans out there this evening, we're going to do a little bit of country music for you right now. And we're going to feature my brother Jace on this number and see if this sounds just a little bit like Willie Nelson. Here's my brother Jace.

0: for your 44th year for the 73rd annual Crusade for Children?
1: Well, it's fun every year. You know, of course, there's a lot of stress, you know, because we collect for 2 weeks out of the year. And, you know, everybody puts their lives on hold and get out and do the door-to-door and the roadblocks and everything. And, you know, everybody puts their heart into it. So it's just a lot of work, but it's very rewarding in the end.
0: And I'm just now looking down. You got some people to thank.
1: Yeah, we'll go through and read off a few names of some donations here. First, $25 donations, Shockey Housekeeping. $50 donations, Don and John Suter. We have $100 donations, United Citizens Bank, Marianne Evans, Edmund and Ruth Rockwell, Marianne Courtney, Jeff Boyer, Earl Wayne and Sandra Perry, David and Shelley No, Connie Sharp. And we have a couple of donations that were actually donated online after the crusade last year that we'll read. John D. Barnett and Marianne Courtney also gave $100 last year. We have
0: A lot more names.
1: $200 donations, Timothy Morgan Sprague and Lawson's Junction Restaurant. We have some in memory of Connie Sharp, in memory of Helen Betty Dawkins, Carolyn Noe, in memory of Estelle Noe, Bob and Alberta Graves and Bobby Graves, Marianne Courtney, in memory of Jimmy Combs and Bill Courtney, Dave and Shelley Noe, in memory of Jess Stock, Tom and B. Murphy, Andrea Dennis, Bob and Alberta Graves and Estelle Noe, Tim and Morgan Sprague, in memory of Dale Sprague, Edmund and Ruth Rockwell, in memory of Joey Cox, Marianne Evans, in memory of Larry Evans, Lawson's Junction Restaurant, in honor of all Crusade families and children. We had some food donations, Lawson's Junction, Rapid Fire, and also we had some wives that cooked for us some of the nights and made sure everybody was fed. Let's see, I want to give a special shout out to Stevie Lucas, who's the chief of Eminence Fire Department. He was gracious enough. We have a local bank, United Citizens Bank, that gives donations for each of their branches. They have a bunch of branches in Henry County and some of the other counties. And so each branch gives a donation to the department that's closest. And Stevie was gracious enough to go out and collect the checks for everybody.
2: Wow.
1: I'm including their donation in here, but it's not included in our total because we haven't gotten our check from him yet. So I'm
0: gotta get on that.
1: I'm sure as soon as we get out of here, he'll return that check to us so we can put it in our total.
0: So you want to put in a personal plea right now?
1: I'm sure he'll do the right thing and give the check to us. So I want to thank the Henry County Red Wings softball team for helping out with some of our door-to-door collections. And I want to thank the firefighters of our department because, like I said, we collect for 2 weeks, and you know they put all their lives on hold and spend so much time helping us collect and putting their hearts into the collection for the crusade. I want to thank the citizens of Campbellsburg, Port Royal, Pendleton, Sulphur, Turner Station, Sligo, Lacey, and Providence for, you know, being generous and giving donations to our department and to the crusade. So without them, there's no way we could do that. So for our total this year, we're down just a little bit.
0: Okay, we're gonna hold you for just a moment. Do you remember last year how much you guys donated?
1: I think it was somewhere around $11,000.
0: $11,000. Mm-hmm. That's no small feat. And you've been around for 44 years personally.
1: Yes.
0: Okay, so Lena, this is our first time to do this, so we're going to read this together.
3: Okay, all right.
0: Now, for the 73rd WHAS Crusade for Children, the Campbellsburg Fire Department brings a total of
1: $9,431.47.
0: Hey, that's great. Thank you. And that total one more time, $9,431.47. $9,431.47. Well, thank you, Chief Noe, for so much for coming out here and joining us. And thank you, guys.
4: All right, thank you.
0: We appreciate y'all and everything that you do. Thank you very much. And for making the trip out here. We know that's not easy to come out to Louisville for this on a Sunday morning. So thank you.
1: You're welcome.
0: All right. Y'all can head on this way. Good job, everybody. Okay, and as